0: 104.5 FM is CKMR Strathmore. Golden West. Connecting communities. Strathmore Now weather.
1: Tonight mainly cloudy and windy, a low of 10. Tomorrow we'll have a mix of sun and cloud, small chance of morning showers, and windy, a high of 21. On Tuesday, sunny, a high of 26, and then for Wednesday, sunny and 31. Current weather conditions can be found anytime on your Strathmore Now app. I'm Judy Peters.
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6: Today has a mix of sun and cloud with wind gusts and a high of 22. Tomorrow will reach a high of 24 degrees and sunny skies. And Wednesday will bring some clouds with a high of 29. Find more on local weather conditions by visiting strathmorenow.com.
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1: Today rises to a high of 22 degrees with wind gusts and some clouds. Tomorrow we'll have some sunshine and a high of 24. And Wednesday will warm up to a high of 29 with some cloud cover. See a full weather forecast on strathmorenow.com.
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1: Today rises to a high of 22 degrees with wind gusts and some clouds. Tomorrow we'll have some sunshine and a high of 24. And Wednesday will warm up to a high of 29 with some cloud cover. See a full weather forecast on strathmorenow.com.
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Chevy Silverado, Bailey Zimmerman. I'm Hunter Pratt. Happy Monday. Let's talk about how to get the farmer in your life a free lunch. Meals on the Farm is back. We'll get into it right after Dallas Smith on More Country.

I'm Hunter Pratt. Mother's Day was yesterday. We're chatting it up with my mom. We're going to talk about what moms really want for the occasion right after Dean Brody on 101.

Luke Combs, I'm Hunter Pratt. Mother's Day was just yesterday. We're hanging out with my mom, asking her all the hard-hitting questions about what it means to be a mom, right after Alan Jackson on 104.5 More Country.

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1: More country. I'm Hunter Pratt. Happy Monday. You know what? We're going to make someone else's Monday really special today. Deborah is on the line with us. She just won Pack Your Bags with Porter Airlines. Deborah, how are you doing?

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1: Good morning, I'm Jaden Cobsar with your local news update. Two people are dead after a serious crash on Highway 9 in Rocky View County. Strathmore and Airdrie RCMP responded to a two-vehicle collision Sunday morning at the intersection of Highway 9 and Highway 564. Police say two women in a Ford Escape died as a result of the crash. An adult man and a child were taken to Calgary hospitals in critical condition, with Stars Air ambulance transporting the child. The driver of the second vehicle was also taken to hospital with serious injuries. A Strathmore business is warning other retailers after an alleged debit terminal fraud incident. Strathmore Motor Products says a customer recently made a legitimate purchase before allegedly processing a $500 refund through the payment terminal. The business believes the individual may have been driving a BMW model produced between 2003 and 2010. The incident has been reported to Strathmore RCMP for investigation. Strathmore homeowners will see a property tax increase this year after Town Council approved the 2026 tax rate bylaw. The average residential property tax bill is expected to go up by $232 for the year. The town says most of that increase comes from provincial education taxes and seniors' requisitions, while the municipal portion of the

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1: I'm Brandon Zebiak with your local news update. RCMP have released additional details following yesterday's fatal collision at Highway 9 and Highway 564. Police say two women who died in the crash between a Ford Escape and a GMC truck have been identified as a 63-year-old and a 33-year-old, both from Calgary. Three other people, including a child, were taken to hospital with serious and critical

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0: Today we've got a mix of sun and cloud with a high of 20. Tomorrow stays sunny with a high of 25 degrees, while Wednesday brings in a mix of sun and cloud with a high of 28. You can take a look at what the weather has in store this week on strathmorenow.com.
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0: 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Brought to you by Irvin's Tack and Western Wear. I'm Candace Johnson, and for like the 10th year in a row, America's favorite baby names list is out. And this isn't going to surprise anyone because it's very much the same case here in Canada and in Alberta. Olivia and Liam are still America's favorite baby names. This is the 7th year in a row that they have topped the list. I'm wondering why there isn't more songs about Olivia's. I could only track down one. This is One Direction, the song Olivia from their album Made in the AM. Please believe me, don't you see the things you mean to me? Oh, I love you, I love you, I love, Olivia. It's the only Olivia song I could find. Have you got one?
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0: Sun and cloud with a high of 28. You can take a look at local weather conditions on strathmorenow.com.
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